0: 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Coach was contacted by phone. They're going to follow up in the morning.
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Attention truck 4, rescue 9 Mohawk, D Delta response, 239 Park Ave on the second floor for a 60-year-old female, breathing problem, crossing me Lincoln Park, Dove Street. 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

Attention Engine 5, Truck 1, C Charlie Response, 55 Eagle Street, through the Capital Center for an auto alarm. This caller sees the alarm going off across from Howard Street, Madison Ave. That's Engine 5, Truck 1, C Charlie Response, 55 Eagle Street for an auto alarm. 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

0: engine 5's arriving. Multi-story assembly, type 2. Nothing showing from the outside. We'll be investigating.
1: 2038.

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And also,

0: 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Is the panel full active?
1: We're not showing a reset here yet. I'm still trying.

0: Torn, were you able to find the head?
1: That's negative so far, but it sounds like your arm is turned off. 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
0: Yeah, it's not taking a reset here.

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3-10-14 on Washington Avenue, City Uptown, Liberty Terrace, North Room, World 3-5. Charlie Automatic File. Yeah, it's going to be a truck 3-10-14 on Washington Avenue, City Uptown, Liberty Terrace, North Room, 403-5, Fuller Road, Main Street, 2164.

0: Structure in, just then arriving. Five-story type 1 dormitory with nothing showing. We'll be investigating 203's command.
1: Structure understands.

0: And Juwan Rascoe and Moore, 45 Central Ave in front. Hammer Johnson, Lexington, see Charlie for a stroll. And Juwan Rascoe and Moore, 45 Central Ave, see right in front. Henry Johnson, Lexington Ave, possible stroke. 55-year-old female, conscious breathing. 21-28.
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They're sparking. Crossway South Swan Street, Dove Street. 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They're sparking. Crossway South Swan Street, Dove Street, 1020-1203.

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Engine 5 Mohawk, 8 Alpha response, 99 South Pearl Street, apartment 1B as in boy for a 66-year-old female sick. Cross are going to be Hamilton Street, Van Zandt Street, and that's Engine 5 Mohawk, 8 Alpha response, 99 South Pearl Street, apartment 1B as in boy for a 66-year-old female sick. Cross is going to be Hamilton Street, Van Zandt Street, time 22:20.

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Mm-hmm. Let in downstairs. Engine 5.

0: Engine 11, engine 9, truck 4, rescue 9, engine 1, truck 1, battalion 1, rescue squad. An alarm of fire sounding at 452 New Scotland Ave on the first floor. Cross will be Sycamore Street, Cardinal Ave, and that's engine 11, engine 9, truck 4, rescue 9, engine 1, truck 1, battalion 1, rescue squad. An alarm of fire sounding at 452 New Scotland Ave on the first floor. Cross is going to be Sycamore Street, Cardinal Ave, time 22:44.
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2: 111 dispatch, we're not coming up with anything here. 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
1: All companies heading to Skyline have signal 15. Everyone slow it down, 24 down.
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Occupant was reporting hearing an explosion in the window going out the back bedroom. 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

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Looking for a 54-year-old female, chest pain. And that's Engine 7, Engine 10, and Mohawk. D-Delta, EMS response, 108 North Allen Street, across Chestnut Street and State Street. For a 54-year-old female, chest pain. 2259.

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In front, police are on the scene. 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Across Henry Johnson Boulevard, Lexington Avenue. 50-year-old male, sick person. Timeout 027.

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Engine 7 responding along the Adam 3 Blinker Terrace. The second floor, apartment 3, for lift assist, cross of Hunter Avenue, 3rd Street. Repeating, attention, Engine 7. A Alpha response for lift assist, 3 Blinker Terrace. The second floor, apartment 3, for lift assist, timeout. 114.

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0: dispatcher to 105. Yeah, we're taking a call for 99 South Pearl Street for a fire alarm. I'm going to put truck one out. Will you be able to respond after the ambulance comes in? They just arrived.
1: That's correct. And you can say our patient is going to Albany Med, BLS.
0: Marie, thank you. Albany Med. I'm going to put it out over your house now.

Attention engine 5, truck 1. See Charlie response, South Wall Tower, 99 South Pearl Street, across the Hamilton Street, Van Zandt. General fire alarm. Mm-hmm. Repeating attention, engine 5, truck 1. Mm-hmm. See Charlie response, South Wall Tower, 99 South Pearl Street, across the Hamilton Street, Van Zandt. General fire alarm, timeout, 343.

0: 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May I offer a response to EMS call 414 Madison Avenue, crossing Dove Street, Lark Street. Police are on the scene. Scene is secure. We have a 52-year-old male with a laceration of a hand. Repeating, attention, Engine 1, Mohawk Ambulance, a Alpha response EMS call, 414 Madison Avenue. Cross Dove Street, Lark Street. Police are on the scene. Scene is secure. 52-year-old male with a laceration of the hand. Timeout, 347.
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0: 50 when arriving.
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attention to engine one, truck one. Engine one, truck one, see Charlie response. The Verizon building at 158 State Street, across a Park Street, South Swan Street, firearm activation. Repeating engine one, truck one, see Charlie response. The Verizon building, 158 State Street, across a Park Street and South Swan Street, firearm activation, timeout is 4:57.

0: and joint derived from an investigating and joint command, animal facility type 1. Nothing showing at this time will be investigated.
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Engine 1 and Mohawk 442 Madison Avenue at the Sunoco. It's going to be right in front. V Bravo responds for a fall. It's a 67-year-old male across the Delaware at Lark. Engine 1 and Mohawk. 442 Madison Avenue in front of the Sunoco gas station. V Bravo responds for a fall. It's for a 67-year-old male across the Delaware at Lark. 752.

Engine 5 Mach 259 South Pearl Street, and response 53-year-old male there. The hemorrhage across South Ferry Street and Arch Street. Engine 5 Mach 259 South Pearl Street, and response 53-year-old male there with medical problem. South Ferry Street and Arch Street, 751.

Engine 2, Mohawk 325, Northern Boulevard, Adam response, 72-year-old female there who's sick. It's going to be room 525, Western Shaker Road, Manning Boulevard. Engine 2, Mohawk 325, Northern Boulevard, Adam response, room 525 for female sick, Shaker and Manning, 752.

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0: 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Engine 11 and Mohawk 558 Myrtle Ave, V-Bank response. Person there involved in a fall, Southlake Ave and Quail Street, 814.
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1: There's a confined space at 79 Sheridan Avenue at the steam plant till 12. Till noon today, 8:15.
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Truck 354 Colvin Ave. He had a response for a lift assist. It's going to be apartment 310 across from Lincoln Ave and Central Ave. Truck 354 Colvin Ave, apartment 310, he had him for a lift assist. Lincoln Ave and Central Ave, 919.

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0: 52 Truckdale, 270 North Pearl Street, apartment 4K is in King. Can you tell me the response for those background? And that's 52 Truckdale, 270 North Pearl Street. 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
0: Is that apartment 4K? I don't know if you made it there yet. The alarm company called in, but the person that, the tenant that lives in that apartment, said there's smoke in there. 10.
1: Dispatch, you broke off. Can you repeat that?
0: 4K, where the alarm's coming in from, they said there's smoke in the apartment. 10-20.
1: Appreciate your investigating.

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1: Dispatch, truck 2, transit to Fox for now. We got a normal condition in the hallway. We're going to keep him up to it.
0: Received. 1023.

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2: 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You can put us on that box.
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0: Battalion 1 Orion Alpha Bravo, he's doing command. Battalion 1 to 202, status update.
1: We're on the fourth floor now. I got control of the elevator. My guys are making entrance to the apartment. We've got a heavy smoke condition on the fourth floor.
0: Battalion 1 receive.
2: Truck 1, Battalion 1, you wanted to take the Tyler trike behind it?
0: Battalion 1, Truck 1, that's affirmative.

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2: 403 to command. We're going to need a hose up here, which I know we're getting. Get us a line and a bunch of swabs. Where is signature? We're going down to do a search right now.
0: Dying one received.
2: 403 to command. Make sure it's on the fourth floor.
0: May receive, fourth floor.
2: Two oh two to command. We got the manpower. We're gonna need the fifth floor checked as well.
0: Battalion 1-201 truck 1. You guys are going to do a search on the fifth floor.
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1: Command.
0: Command, do you want to stay in flight for 260 hit?
1: Command to 202. We have 270 North Pearl Street that we need charged for the stay in flight, correct? Not 260?
2: That's correct.
1: Command Engine 7, hold off. We're on charge 270 instead.
0: Engine 7, repeat.

0: 202 in command. It appears the majority of the fire is knocked down. We're doing a secondary search. We're trying to get some ventilation. We're going to need fans up here.
1: Command receives majority of the fire knocked down. Sending fans up.
0: 202 to command also. If we have somebody that can access the ventilation system, we can listen to the CLO.
1: Command receives. I'll try to find property management. Command to 302. 302 is on. Go ahead. Are you guys able to bring fans up before you can get to the elevator?
2: No, you see, we're on the fourth floor up in the fifth almost.
1: Receive.
0: 405 is going to 0-2-23.
1: Command to the last unit, can you repeat?
0: 403 to command. Myself and 406, just searched the floor above. It's clear. We're going to start from the top floor now.
1: Command received. Fifth floor clear. Going to the top floor.

0: Battalion 2 dispatcher, I'm arrived on North Burley, take me out.
1: Rio 2 to command. Command up. We have a light smoke condition on the fifth floor, light haze, we're evacuating to another apartment. Command to 302, can we check the apartment, see if we can shelter in place? Instead of moving everyone down, it seems like the fire's been knocked down.
2: 202 to command, we gotta see about, renovation up here. We got, pretty much zero visibility. Fire's knocked down, but we gotta ventilate if we can get that, Dan's doors.
1: Command receives, working on it right now for you.
0: 302, we're standing shelter in place.

0: flow through the command. The other stairwell ventilated at the hull pad. Search of the top floor is from here. We're heading down.
1: 3 Chief.

0: 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Alpha response.
1: Received. 1036.

0: command dispatch. You're trying to get a hold of property management for 260, 270 North Pearl Street. We got to use the HVAC to ventilate. They said no one's on scene.
1: To 270 North Pearl Street. This will be for EMS.
2: You want me to call the housing?
1: The engine one responding A Alpha. 270 North Pearl Street for EMS. 10-3-7.
0: Commander 202, fans are coming to the elevator right now.
3: Over ahead of that house.
0: One to command. Command
3: up. Chief, I'm up on 5 with Rescue 2. Both the stairwells are pretty good amount of smoke in there. I know we're sheltering in place. Well, we're going to need to start a back ventilation at some point, even in the stairwell.
0: Receive. We got 2 fans pan up in the elevator right now. Housing's on the way to try to get some ventilation with the HVAC as well.

0: in dispatch. We'll use an early employee. We're down ventilation. Fire's been knocked down. We're going to need FIU this location. Also, start me up my dots with positive pressure fan from the south end and hydration.
1: Okay, car 52 is en route at 1039. And what was the second part of that?
2: Car 3130 en route.
1: Car 31, 1039.
3: Attention, Engine 9, Rescue 1, Mohawk, C Charlie EMS, 29 10 Brook Street. The in front, a 52-year-old female with a breathing issue across the first and Wilson. Going to be operating on channel 3. Engine 9, Rescue 1, and Mohawk, C Charlie, EMS, 2910 Broke Street. In front, 52-year-old female with breathing issue. Also, 1st Street, Wilson Street, operating on channel 3, 1040.
1: Mohawk 16 en route to North Pearl, standby, EPA 10 minutes.
3: 1040.
0: How you want
1: them? I put the fire under control. Is the main open or do you still want to dedicate it?
0: Keep it dedicated for now. We're going to have a lot of traffic with ventilation still.
1: Okay, Mohawk 16, switch over to 3.
0: Command on.
4: We have the full can open in the stairwell. Two fans are operating. Hallway's still pretty dark.
0: Command, last unit on center open up the stairwells right now. It's still dark in the hallway.

0: 我想。
1: Well, good, guys.
0: Yeah, we're heading down right now. We're going to bring our high rise back from straight.
1: Okay, I'll meet you. I'm just a few floors above.
2: Engine 11 to 4.
3: That person.

Command dispatch, 27 North Pearl Street, Philadelphia, signal 20. Seems like there's a roofie fire in the apartment of Rags. Fire is under control. We'll use the fill operating on ventilation.

0: Engine 11 in Mark 50 New Scotland Ave, had a response, second floor. The female there with a medical problem, Cruiser Holland Ave and Myrtle Ave. Engine 11 in Mark 50 New Scotland Ave, they had a response, can be on the second floor. The female there with an unknown medical problem, Cruiser Holland Ave and Myrtle Ave. They're going to be working off channel 3. You're out of 1046.
1: Confirm, we need someone at the panel, we can silence it. Commander 202, who has control of the elevators?

0: 60 tight or...
1: Command to Battalion 2, can you give 403 instructions for which way you need to open up, please?
2: Can you repeat that?
1: Command of Battalion 2, can you just let 403 know what stairwell needs to be opened up?
2: Right there.
0: Going through the command, I'm with the maintenance guys now, they're opening up both of them.
1: Command of last unit, can you repeat?
0: 202, Chief, I'm with maintenance now, they're about to open both stairwells.
1: Command repeat, thank you.
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0: Command of Battalion 2.
1: Battalion 2 is on.
0: Chief, we got maintenance 7-7 to open up the stairwells, be able to control the HVAC, get some airflow in there. You need anything else?
1: We're going to need that second stairwell opened up. Otherwise, we'll be all set.
0: Command, Chief.

0: Commander 403.
1: 403 is on.
0: Marty, once you're all set with maintenance, can you go and open up that other stairwell?
1: Yes, I will. Wait, is that going

Rock 3, Mohawk 2, Farallel Terrace, B. Baker Response, apartment 3H, male there with an unknown medical problem. Truck 3 and Mohawk 2 Farallel Terrace, B. Baker Response, apartment 3H, person there with an unknown medical problem. You'll be working off channel 3. Across the Western Ave, 1050.

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0: That's affirmative. We'll be there in 9 minutes.
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1: The occupant in 3 H's and Henry at 2 Thurlow Terrace states he did not call EMS. Does not want it.

0: dispatcher, rescue squad on three. 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We're in quarters.
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0: Truck 3 dispatching in Show Us in Service and Mohawk. 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
0: 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They stated they didn't need us.
1: Okay.

0: 97 Rescue 9, Mohawk 325 Northern Boulevard, see Charlie response. It's going to be the second floor dining room. A female there with a medical problem across the Shaker Road at Manning Boulevard. 97 Rescue 9, Mohawk 325 Northern Boulevard, see Charlie. Second floor dining room. A female there was sick. Shaker and Manning, 1113.
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0: 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We're clearing the fire scene. 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
1: 134 in New Hudson Park, 5 minutes.
2: Engine 1 at Mohawk 325 Northern Boulevard, AM response. Is room 305, 79-year-old female there who's sick. Close to Shaker Road and Manning Boulevard. Engine 1, Mohawk 325 Northern Boulevard, AM response. Room 305, 79-year-old female with a medical problem. Shaker Road and Manning Boulevard, 11 and 17.

0: Ventura 4 Rescue 9, Mohawk 57, 10 Ike Ave, Sea Charlie response, 87-year-old female there who's unconscious, crossing Matilda Street and Marble Street. Truck 4 Rescue 9, Mohawk 57, 10 Ike Ave, Sea Charlie response, 87-year-old female unconscious, Matilda Street, Marble Street, 1182.
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3: Medic 64203 en route to Castle on the Hudson from the city of Albany.
0: Which Mohawk unit is that?
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0: Receiving. What room number?

Park 310 in Mohawk, 38 Danker Avenue. See Charlie responds for a possible stroke. It's a 71-year-old female. You're crossing on Lincoln Avenue in the dead end. Repeating, engine 10, truck 3 in Mohawk, 38 Danker Avenue. See Charlie responds for a possible stroke. It's a 71-year-old female.

0: truck 310 at Mohawk 38 Danker Avenue. See Charlie responds for a possible stroke at the 71-year-old female. You're crossing on Lincoln Avenue in the dead end. Repeating, engine 10, truck 3 in Mohawk, 38 Danker Avenue. See Charlie responds for a possible stroke. The 71-year-old female, you're crossing on Lincoln Avenue in the dead end at 1144.
1: Harrison.
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5: Seven in Mohawk at Hudson Park. It's going to be room 220.
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Engine 1, truck 178, Clinton Ave. See Charlie responds for an automatic alarm across Pembroke Street and North Hawk Street. Engine 1, truck 178, Clinton Ave. See Charlie responds for an automatic alarm near Pembroke Street and North Hawk Street, 1203.

102 dispatcher, we had an additional auto alarm activation at 270 North Furrow. It's from trap smoke in apartment 4J. It's been ventilated. Alarm's been reset, turned over to FIU. We're clear of the fire scene. Keep us out for decon and equipment.

0: Rescue Squad, Rescue 2, Mohawk 212, Clinton Ave, to Delta Response, to Apartment B for a female there with a breathing problem. Rescue Squad, Rescue 2, and Mohawk 212, Clinton Ave, Delta Response, to Apartment B for a female with a breathing problem, South Swan Street, and Dove Street, 1206.
1: Rescue 2 received, responding from Henry Johnson and Sheridan.

0: 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I'm complete at the MVP.
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94 and Mohawk 22 here in the campus road. Be making response. 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The female there with a medical problem. It's NJ4 and Mohawk 22 Harriman Campus Road. Be Baker response in the lobby for female there on no medical problem. 1218.

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1: Engine 10. Engine 10, Samoa, where are you? Are you at the State Police Academy or at the headquarters?
0: I'll GPS with us to the tax station and finance buildings.

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It's going to be just after the State Police Academy, and then you go up a hill and you'll see us on the right.

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1: Yes, sir. 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

Truck 2 Rescue 2, Mohawk 345 Northern Boulevard, see Charlie response. 80-year-old female with a breathing problem. That's room 264. Of course, Shaker Road, Manning Boulevard. Truck 2 Rescue 2, Mohawk 345 Northern Boulevard, see Charlie response. Room 264. A female there with a breathing problem. 1405, you're up.

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2: Engine 1, Mohawk 240 State Street, the Plaza, it's a B-Bake response. Entering from Madison Ave, across from the CEC for a fall. Engine 1 in Mohawk 240 State Street, the Plaza, they want you to enter in from Madison Ave. East side stairwell from the Plaza on Madison for a fall. Eagle and South Swan, 1519.
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4: Rescue 9 received. Keep us on scene just since we're getting blocked in right now. Well, you know where we're in it.
1: Oh, that's correct. Received 13.

Truck 1, Rescue 1 in Mohawk, 64 Clinton Street. Scooby in front. Details response for a seizure. The female of unknown age crossing Delaware Street and Alexander Street. Repeating, Truck 1, Rescue 1 in Mohawk, 64 Clinton Street. Scooby right in front. Details response for a female of an unknown age having a seizure. Crossing Delaware and Alexander, 1324.

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Engine 11 has one more patient on scene. We'll update you.

0: 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System has been reset. Alarm technician route. 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Tenants in 4K has been taken care of by the Red Cross.
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0: 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We had two total patients, one patient BLS over at Memorial, the other was RMA. Scene's turned over to APD.
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1: Commission.

929 Rescue 9, Mohawk 517 Delaware Ave, see Charlie response. 67-year-old female there with a breathing problem, across the Maple Ridge Ave and Albion Ave. 929 Rescue 9, Mohawk 517 Delaware Ave, see Charlie response for a female there with a breathing problem, Maple Ridge Ave and Albion Ave, 1450.

truck 3 in Mohawk 1220, Washington Ave, City Campus, he had a response building 5 on the first floor. I'm now there with a medical problem unknown. Truck 3, Mohawk 1220, Washington Ave, City Campus, he had a response building 5 on the first floor. I'm now there with a medical problem unknown. 1416 year old.

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Engine tandem off, 113 Chrome Kill Road. So, AI in response, 55-year-old female there with a medical problem. Let's ask in the circle, use the savage. Engine 10 and Mohawk, 113 Chrome Kill Road, congregation there. So, AI in response, 55-year-old female there with a medical problem. 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

Engine 11 in Mohawk, 984 Madison Ave, had a response. 32-year-old male diabetic problem crossing Partridge Street, North Main Ave, Engine 11 in Mohawk, 984 Madison Ave. They had a response. A male there with a diabetic problem, Partridge, and North Main Ave, 1420.

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3: That's affirmative, they were returned as well.
2: Truck 3 is going to be inside the temple at 113 Club Cup. Today, Alpha for a 55-year-old male that's a female that's sick.
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2: 30. Oh, 16, 11, 9, 18, 21.
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Engine 10, truck 2, 1400 Washington Avenue in the Uptown. This is Charlie for an automatic alarm at the campus center across the Fuller Road and Germain Street. 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

0: Patient Trans arriving, 3 Detroit Type 1, nothing showing. What's that on, command?
1: I just had 1440.
2: Truck 3 is in service. No EMS needed. Mohawk's been returned. Truck 3 to truck 2, how far did you get?
3: We just passed Everett Road on I-90.
2: We'll take it and go back in.
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1: Received. 1447.
4: Engine 7's arrived, 2-story wood frame residential. Another towing company will be investigating 7 off command.
1: Engine 7, which part are you? Truck 2, we got a, engine 7, 1448. Truck 2, we got a call coming in for 325 Northern Boulevard and stuff. It's finished. Do you want me to take that one?
4: I couldn't hear you, dispatcher. Can you repeat?
1: We have a call for 325 Northern Boulevard. Can you take that one? I'll give the details out if we can take it.
4: Yeah, we're up on 85 right now. We should take it.
1: Truck 2 with Mohawk, 325 Northern Boulevard, room 315 A Alpha for a sick person who is unwell. The 63-year-old now. Again, that's Truck 2 with Mohawk, 325 Northern Boulevard in room 315, 315. A Alpha response for a sick person for a 63-year-old male, 1448.
5: 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There's going to be a signal pen malfunctioning alarm. I'm going to request FIU through Battalion 1. We have a codes issue with the power here. This is a vacant structure. 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
8: 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Apartment 205, South Main Ave and South Manning Boulevard. Engine 11, truck 4, 360 Whitehall Road. 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South Main Ave, South Manning Boulevard, 1450.
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0: Roger 9, Rescue 9, Battalion 1, Mohawk 140, South Lake Ave, the Delta response, police are en route. Her female with a laceration, self-inflicted, Russell Warren at Warren Street and Mercer Street. Sender 9, Rescue 9, Battalion 1, Mohawk 140, South Lake Ave, it's a Delta response. Police are en route. I should be arriving shortly. Female there, self-inflicted laceration to her arm, across a Warren Street and Mercer Street, 1455.
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0: 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Is DD around that leak?
1: Yeah, either that or just checking if you can roll in. Tell you when it's safe to roll in at 1500. Mm-hmm. We're on the second floor now.
0: And we'll receive.
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0: 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I received a report from Car 54. I'll take over on Hamilton.
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attention. I just have Mohawk Alpha response, 40 North Main. It's a 29-year-old female. Feel sick. Across the Hudson Ave, Lancaster Street. Give attention, 7 Mohawk Alpha response, 40 North Main Ave. It's a 29-year-old female sick. Across Hudson Ave, Lancaster Street, times 15, 20.

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3: Car 50 clearing from Hamilton, scene turned over to codes.
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Attention Engine 1, Rescue 1 Mohawk, D Delta Response, 400 Central Ave, Apartment 11A Adam, it's a 30-year-old female, difficulty breathing, crosses Park Ridge in Ontario. Again, that's Engine 1, Rescue 1 Mohawk, D Delta Response, 400 Central Ave, Apartment 11A Adam, it's a 30-year-old female, difficulty breathing, crosses Park Ridge in Ontario. Time is 15:30.

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0: and put in 7 more. Attention, 7 Mohawk, be proper response. My apologies, you stand by, we're upgrading the call right now. Engine 7, Engine 10, and Mohawk. You're all going to be going Sea Charlie now, 840 Washington Ave, for a 14-year-old male, possible assault-related injuries. Police are on scene requesting you. Crosses West Lawrence Street, North Allen Street. Again, that's Engine 7, Engine 10, Mohawk. It's going to be Sea Charlie response now, 840 Washington Ave, 14-year-old male, assault-related injuries. Police are on scene requesting you. Crosses West Lawrence Northbound. Time is 15:15.
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0: 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That's truck 4, Rusty 9, Mohawk. Charlie responds, EMS call, 45 U Avenue, cross of Avondale and Mona, patient with chest pain, 1604.
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finish and draw two more. Rebel response. EMS call 42. Tyler Trice crossing Mount Pearl. Ann Arbor. It's going to be for a patient who fell. Struck 2 Mohawk, Bravo response, EMS called a 42 Tyler Trice Terrace, crossing North Pearl Harbor. Patient fell, 16, 17.

Attention, rescue squad and truck one. It's going to be an alpha response. 87 Columbia Street across the Chapel and Lodge. The rear apartment on the fourth floor. Carbon monoxide. And it's rescue squad, truck one. Alpha response, 87 Columbia Street, Chapel, Lodge, fourth floor, rear apartment, carbon monoxide. 62.

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0: 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Can you guys return to the scene? 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

0: Attention, engine one, rescue one, Ian Mohawk. 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
1: Right
0: now, in the corner of Myrtle, Scotland, patient is difficulty breathing. 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Charlie, response, EMS call. The corner of Myrtle and Scotland. Looking for a patient there. Difficulty breathing. 16.

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attention. 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It's going to be for Automatic Alarm, 17, 27.

0: for two engine two arriving. Nothing showing. Companies will be investigating.
1: Seventy-three.

Attention, Angela and Rusty Nine-Mock, Delta response. US call is going to be Halsdorf Street in New Scotland. Halsdorf, New Scotland, auto pedestrian accident. Could be Angela and Rusty Nine-Mock, Delta response. Halsdorf in Scotland, it's going to be for auto pedestrian accident. 740.

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Action engine 9 MOR. It's going to be a alpha response. This EMS called to 87 Grove Avenue in the Scotland Hill. The record is going to be for patient 6. Engine 9 Mohawk, alpha response, EMS call. 87 Grove Avenue in Scotland, Helderberg. It's going to be for a patient there. 6. 1750.

attention, truck 3 Mohawk. Alpha response, let's call 40 Frost Place. Keller and Eva across this. Maybe for a patient sick. Truck 3 Mohawk. Alpha response, he was called 40 Frost Place. Keller and Eva. Cross streets, 70 for a patient there. 70.

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Charlie response. EMS call 260 Washington Avenue, apartment 103, patient abdominal pain. Officer Mark Henry Johnson. It's Engine 1, Rescue 1, Mohawk. Charlie response. EMS call 260 Washington Avenue, Lark Henry Johnson, apartment 103, patient abdominal pain. 75.

0: 109 dispatcher. Can you try a call back on Grove, see if they're able to come to the door to let us in? Disregard. We're good.
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Can you Charlie respond over to 158 State Street Park in South Swan? Automatic alarm. Engine 5, Truck 1, Charlie Response 1 to 58 State Street Park, South Swan. It's going to be for automatic alarm, 1804.

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2: 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Again, reports from security, the same as alarm as last night, same head. Confirm the FIU, battalion 30 approved.
1: Arisi. Dispatcher, car 50. Dispatch to car 50. Truck 1, give him a call.
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0: Captain, they have the State Street entrance blocked off for construction. You're going to have to respond to the Park Street side. They're waiting for you at that door.
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Let me out and response. Over to 90 North Allen Street. It's going to be for a child there. They got their head stuck in the banisters between the... again, that's going to be Engine 7 Rescue Squad. Alpha response, 90 North Allen. First floor, child over there. They got their head stuck in the between the banisters. 1834.

0: 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It's going to be a Charlie response with a SUNY F10, color in Jermaine. 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
1: 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Gauge present.

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0: 101 dispatch. I'll take PD here. You can expedite that.
1: Reason, just a reason.
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1: Received 18, 54.

attention. 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You must call 27 Glen Street, Edinburgh, Hazelhurst. First floor, patient there. I guess they were choking. They're conscious and breathing. Truck 3 Mohawk, Alpha response, 27 Glen Street. Edinburgh, Hazelhurst, first floor, patient who was choking. They're conscious and breathing. 1905.

0: Dash engine 7, truck 2, Charlie response 680, Central Avenue, Grant King, automatic alarm, 10th floor, apartment C is in Charlie. It's engine 7, truck 2, Charlie response 680, Central Avenue, Grant and King, the automatic alarm coming from apartment 10C is in Charlie. 1906.
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